I pulled one for my guys I ain't seen since when. In the deep, trying to make ends meet. 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
1: 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Now the nurse walking off with your piss. 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
1: 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I'm in too deep, I was obviously wanting pooch. 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Been awfully serving, too could play that game. I was thinking, you know, you ain't think the same. Off the rails, boy, Steed is off the reins. Off the scales, boy, August moving weight. Off the scales, boy, fuck a human snake.

0: Millie Jackson als nächstes. I'm through trying to prove my love to you, von Bobby Womack geschrieben, von Millie Jackson gesungen.
1: I'll take the responsibility for this breakup, 'cause I know I'm a lot responsible for it. But I didn't realize what was happening until it was much too late.

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But that's beside the point. You found someone, and I think I'll be happy with the someone I've found. So that leaves nothing but the best for both of us. 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

0: Dota Makata Yudo. 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
1: Are you waiting now?
0: Mind talking, man. 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Well, not a deal. 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Talk a do a go to any gnot. Mara bende go, your mother, dog, a barabara. 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

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They tried to kill it off. 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

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A labor it is. 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

wrinkles time. Reporting live from the poet's eye. Hand-me-down sounds found by an ear to the underground. Shedding off-the-cuff poems on napkins using hotel pens. A language in my mouth. Juggling rotten wisdom teeth. Fluorescent folks singing the scab of running scales. A sore throat at the merch table. Selling seashells that carry the sound of slave ships docked by the seashore. When your address is your suitcase, the only religion is the show must go on. I want my bread and my roses too.

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Am I your first position? You say I'm all you're needing, then you just come up missing. Keep it consistent with me, baby, stop playing with me. 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Give me more, I need more.

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1: And so is your whole squad. 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
0: Go ham in this gold car. 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We don't know what
1: temptation says you can, but you know you can't.
0: And even though you know the devil's here, also know so is God.

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I'm not sure how I do it, but I'm still real.

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I came, I saw and then conquered. Still left out with no sponsors, man weren't looking, no Oscars. Life stays a game of hopscotch, but a brother got options. Not a lot of opt-in, happy with a couple, I got locked in. Holy but comfort that I'm

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I couldn't see his face. He was holding a gun against me.

service is helping this stuff, because those guys were going to kill me for sure. They're ganged up on me like that. Couldn't believe it. I mean, look, I'm still shaking. It's weird. Go out in the streets like this, you can't. Dangerous place. It's a dangerous place. So suddenly, these two guys appear in front of me, stop, real aggressive, start at me. What's that? What's that on that tape? You know, what do you got there? I said, hey, what are you talking into that for, you know? I said, oh, it's a tape, you know? They said, well, play it for me. I said, oh, no. Put them off as long as I could. Finally, they turned it on, you know? They grabbed it from me, took it away from me, turned it on, and it says, he held a gun in his hand. This is a dangerous place. It's a real dangerous place. What gun? You're a policeman. The deeper I talked, the worse I got into it. I told him, I said, look, I'm not talking. It went on forever. Anyway, I finally unbuckled my shirt and said, look, I'm in this band here, you know? I'm in this band, you know? And we're making a recording, you know? And it's just about New York City. It's about crime in the streets. The explanation was going nowhere, but finally they just kind of let me go. I don't know why. So I walk around the corner. I'm like shaking like a leaf now, and I thought, this is a dangerous place once again, you know?

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1: 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Yeah? 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Kim Sema Golo. 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